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1: 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Music that breaks boundaries. 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

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I'm from the dirty, but that Chico nice. Y'all call it a moment, I call it life.

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The pop of the moment sounds the same. 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
1: You played it cool and I played it dumb. Don't you think I'm a little too young to be messed with like that? So convincing, you made it look fun. 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

I could turn a dance floor into a runway. 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I could turn a mad hoe into a fan. 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Click, click, click, click, everywhere I go.